0: 9463.
1: Go ahead.
0: I was just letting you know that OC is handling the crash. It was just supposed to be for a Volvo for the white Ford truck, unknown plate, left the scene of the accident on Wilmington Road. There should be damage on the front passenger's vehicle.
1: Trooper.
0: At 2016.

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1: 34.
0: For a male with chest pain and short of breath.
1: 34, please.
0: 22.

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2: 34, go ahead.
0: He's responding in place of engine 77. You can show him a call.
1: 34, go ahead. For frame, you have 6-8-8. You went off the other line and hung up.
2: 30, I'm clear.
1: 20.
3: 63, I'll fill it.
1: You said you're
3: going to
1: take the chest
3: wrinkle? I was
0: going to
3: go with 34.
0: Medic 76, dispatch.
1: Okay, do you want me to clear
4: Medic 76.
1: Solo off of you.
0: Mayhem.
2: Can you dispatch a sheriff's officer to this run, please?
1: From there.
4: Affirmative, they're responding.
2: Absolutely, thank you.
4: You're welcome, 2019.

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0: 2023.

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1: Here's what?
0: 2024.

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0: I got that team all on board. We're going to route to an unknown address on Colburn Road down there by Wilmington Road. I'll get it to you when we get there. And, starting miles can be 918.

0: not Elvish here. I got you en route to Wilmington and Corwin in that area with the female 2026.
1: Metropole 63. Over check right here at 45.
0: Here for 2026.

0: 936, or medic on scene at Roscoe's Pizza.
1: Not yet. It looked like there was maybe an off-duty medic on scene.
0: You're clear. Send that to me. I'll be responding.
1: You're clear, 128.

0: 2011 while being checked at 49 Old Stage. I'm sorry, was that a go ahead or you're clear?
1: 211, go ahead.
0: Your caller advised 12 and 15-year-old daughters, children called their dad and didn't realize they called back. They called to hear the kids being yelled at by their mother and her girlfriend. Also heard one of the kids crying. Time lapse was 10 minutes ago, and they heard the kids on the phone. The mother has been physical in the past, unknown as physical today. They're requesting a phone call after.
1: 211, your part.
0: 2034.

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0: 831 squad traffic from Belmont Lane, 3730 Dooley Drive.
1: Paul 31, clear.
0: 2045.

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0: Hamilton 31, Squawk Tower for a stroke at 4092 Hamilton.
1: 31 clear.
0: 2051.

0: 32 at traffic crash at the 40 over 7, 75 southbound. There, on the right shoulder is a long traverse truck. Those who request us to handle it, they don't have anybody in the area.
1: Okay. Are the southbound lanes ours?

0: Zero, thank you too. My apologies. It looks like Kat's doing a Kat thing. It should be clear, Greg.
1: You're clear.
0: Julian 31 at Tower Crush, B4775 Southbound.
1: Julian 31.
0: On the right shoulder in the launcher versus truck. OC's requesting a C handle if they don't have it.
1: 31, clear.
0: 20, 54.

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1: 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Not 53. 5 plus.
0: And 9463, what's your traffic?
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1: Starting for this traffic test.
0: I wasn't aware of it.

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0: I just got on 71 from 123 heading south.
1: Here, Chris.

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1: Go ahead.
0: I'm northbound. North of 48. There was a small residential park on the shoulder. No lights on. I don't know if it's going to be the same since it's in northbound lane.
1: You're clear. North on North of 48, there's a smaller SUV parked on the shoulders.

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0: Just info, the vehicle 946 you were talking about, I just went by it. 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
1: Here.

0: 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I'll be Penny Royal in Clear Creek Franklin with a orange Chevy Cobalt. The plate's not visible.
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0: contingent information, the caller believes that the fire is going to be at 974 Sheffield.
1: Okay. RMDC doesn't show us responding. We are.
0: You're responding 2136.

0: April 31, 35, domestic violence, 7239 Ellen Ridge.
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0: Morgan Collins, 25-year-old female, and a Timothy Bright, 25-year-old male, verbally arguing. Caller's mom, not on scene, no weapons. Still getting further.
1: That's clear.
0: 2144.

0: April 31 and 35, the caller was a female, half is 2 months pregnant, no alcohol, no drugs, and five that they've been arguing all day, and Morgan's now telling her mom that she doesn't want the baby anymore.
1: That's clear.
0: Twenty-one forty-five.

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1: Bye.
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1: Twenty 47.

0: 9 Paul 52, and talk driver, the 42 mile marker, 71 southbound.
1: Now, Paul 52, clear. Tail 4 at District 9, be aware. It's going to take me a minute to get up there.
0: Okay. Maple 39. I'll send that call to you as well.

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0: This is Cincha, a possible intox driver coming from the 4271 southbound.
1: 39 clear, responded.
0: 21 49.

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1: Medic 15.
0: Do we need stage?
1: Affirmative.
0: You're clear.
1: 2151.

0: April 35 and 31. It's like mom decides it. They have share their own life through 16, showing she's walking on 123. She has long blonde hair and black pants and a black shirt. And now apparently she's driving a white Kia SUV on 123.
1: Got any cross streets?
0: And not yet. It looks like they're still trying to get a location.
1: Okay.
0: Looks like she just passed Sunnybrook.
1: Second one, that's clear. She must have just passed us. Turn around.
0: 31, you're clear.

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1: April 31 clear, I'm about to pull up.
0: You're great, 21 57.

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1: 32, go for both.
0: 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He was asking to use people's phones. He walked from Thornton's.
1: 32, clear. We're best clear.
0: Best unit's clear, 21 feet.
1: 2-0-30, passenger call. I'm in our home.
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0: Reference Lane, Tosh. Is the caller still with the vehicle?
1: 39, we're no longer on the phone with anybody.
0: 39,
1: 2. 39, it was all relayed from OSP. We didn't have the original caller.
0: Bastard.
1: 22.

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0: Okay, Paul 34 squad traffic for breathing problems. 8144, stay route 123.
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1: Battalion 81, okay. Clear 45.
0: Clear 45, 22, 43.

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1: I sent you a hunting complaint, 9657 Hickory Overlook. Correction, 9657 East State Route 73 at Hickory Overlook. We're also going to notify ODNR.
0: You're clear. Yeah, if you want to kick it over to ODNR, they need us to deal with it afterwards. Let us know.
1: Okay, you're clear. 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
0: 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She took two medications that were not supposed to be taken together. 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
0: Resume is clear. 2318.

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0: PDA is on scene. 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
0: Yeah, on scene 2323.

0: Clearly, it's 11 and 13. 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
1: Check 80 or 45.
0: Yeah, 45, 23, 26.

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0: The Claude and Pike with Henry George Adam 9476.

0: 2014, Trevor, 7.
1: 2014, go ahead.
0: North Main at same rank. Henry Frank Edwards, 1353.
1: Time's up. 3:35, same rank. Return to Colonel 1, so back 2007, Honda, hatchback out of Miamisburg.

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0: There are 15 for budget, this is 022.

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0: April 14, direct south.
1: April 14, go ahead.
0: 71 northbound, make it to 32 over 8. Ohio personalized, John Paul, Sam Paul, Ida Charles, Edward.

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0: 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Two Lincoln 13, safety check.
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0: Bay, Paul 14, traffic stop.
1: Okay, Paul 14, go ahead.
0: Southbound 71 at 29, King Frank Adam 5094, KFA 5094, on a tan Honda.

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0: I'll be on Greenwood for a lot of the Hampton Inn. John Boy Robert, 5838.

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1: 8-11.
0: 122 in town. Victor 846-411.
1: 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Tag Kerner 100 color 15. 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
0: 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It is occupied.
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1: Yes, sir. 228.

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1: Hey, Paul 15.
0: The daughter assaulted the caller. Daughter assaulted the caller, refusing to mess.
1: Responding.
0: Call 11, responding at 241.
1: Missing, please respond.
0: 15, responding at 249 as well.

0: Paul 15:11, they were attempting to leave in a black Kia K5, 597, Boy Robert, Kane Young. It's a Tennessee tag. Cindy Jolly, 23-year-old white female. She's in the Army and she's carrying a weapon. Two others in the vehicle. Last seen going towards 122.
1: 11 question.
2: Let's change it.
0: Hope for 231.

0: 12:15:11, we ran that play. It does return back to a 26-key K5 black in color. And they did advise that all occupants in the vehicle have been drinking.
1: I'm clearing comment 11 as well. We're still responding.
0: Excellent.

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1: What about
0: 3 o'clock?

0: Is your 14 showing up?
1: 14.
0: You have a parking lot of McDonald's on West Central? Edward Union Mary, 7136.
1: I'm sorry, 7136 or 26?
0: 7136.

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1: Clear.
0: Clear, fine. 8414, on call back when there was no emergency, they accidentally dialed.
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0: 305.

0: 2011, 2014 and 11 holidays.
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2: 2014, I have a single year.
0: You're clear, Sammy. 11, are you clear, Gable?
1: Oh, I'm clear.

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0: 14, you're clear.

0: Tuesday for 14 and 8 around steam. 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They gave a proper passcode. He was requested to cancel.
1: Tuesday to 14, you're clear.
0: 3:46.

0: 12 SEK each.
1: 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I can't seem to clear it. But I don't want to hang up.
0: Yeah, you're back to that one.

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1: Reference to this traffic, I'm up with OSCD. We're stopping at around the 31 southbound 75.
0: Yes, ground OSP 345.

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1: Okay, you're clear. 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
0: Do you have a follow-up, Nessa?
2: 8 Paul 11, squad traffic for chest pain, 3976, Millbrook.
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1: 14.
0: Caller hit a deer. They're not stay on scene for a report. They're going to come back later for a report. They're not injured. So, deer is still alive. Could have ran off. Not sure. They're not on scene anymore.
1: 14, I'm quick.
0: 618.

0: April 12th, for Copper Property, East Main and Croft.
1: Oh, go ahead.
0: Caller is walking on East Main, found a tool bag. Possibly fell off a truck. He's leaving it on the sidewalk.
1: Okay.
0: Take 46.

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1: Et pour toi?
2: I just had a traffic crash, non-injury. 3935 East Lower Springboro. Car hit a deer. It's a red four-edge. They're unknown where the deer is.
1: I'm clear. Clear of this recovered property. How late is the traffic crash?
2: You're correct. 702.

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1: 14, I'm clear.
0: 723.

0: 2022-2021. The traffic crash with injury is level 5 points in North Main.
1: Sorry, sir, good.
2: 21.
0: We're still gathering further information. We know it's a caller is involved and they're requesting EMS for back pain.
2: 21, current route ER.
1: 22,
0: clear. Your car 21, your clear ER at 7:44.

0: Item 21 on scene, two vehicles, minor damage. I'll have Main Street Command.
1: Battalion 21, you're clear. On scene, two vehicles, minor damage. In command, 726.
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1: 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Break. I just dispatched out an animal complaint at Clear Creek Park. It's a French bulldog, no collar, running around loose. There's nobody around.
0: You're clear.
1: 729.

0: Tuesday for 22.
1: Thank you,
0: Jack Warden signed on and is en route to Parker Park for the animal complaint. Do you want me to show you back available?
1: Yeah, that's fine.
0: But I just stacked a fall. That'll come over to you. It's on Clavis room, bro.
1: Yeah, you can share that. No response as well.
0: You're clear. 732.

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0: Mary Chapman.
1: Not that anyone has reported.
0: Okay. Dispatch engine 51.
1: Here, sir. 748.

0: What time is the drone on the scene?
1: We're at 24 over 6.
0: I got one car in the median, moderate damage. Okay, I'll check on injury. I'll let everyone clear.
2: Battalion 51 on scene, the 24 over 6, one car in the medium, moderate damage, checking on injuries, established in command at 754.

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0: Can you show me available with a report?
1: There's a 48 of
2: EMS 51 status check.
3: EMS 51, we're on the way to the report. It's time for the work.
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0: 71 command, go ahead.
1: Right now on scene, I got ladder 52, engine 51, EMS 51, myself, and medic 52, pressure medic 53, just up last.
0: You're clear. Those were the only two units I was still showing responding. I did not have medic 53 on scene.
1: Yeah, it's medic 52. My apologies.
0: Okay, you're clear. 805.

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1: Nice, sir.
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0: 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I believe it's the same Cedric as before. I've got a different sign on the name. The number is the exact same.
1: 21 clear.
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0: Are on the line advising their son attacked them. 54-year-old male, David Young, wearing a blue shirt. They're in the house still.
1: Twenty-four, clear.

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0: There's no Harveysburg unit signed in, correct?
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0: You're clear. We're going to have a really lengthy ETA. Can you try to reach him and see if he's able to respond?
1: We attempted to reach them on the radio earlier for a previous call for 8 ball flight.
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0: 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We've also updated the address to 5317 Harveysburg Road.
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0: 2, Lincoln 22, Lincoln 20, traffic crash, non-injury, Brookside and West Lotto 5.
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0: Lincoln 22, 2 Lincoln 23. The caller in the other vehicle pulled into the entrance of Brookside, not blocking traffic.
1: 22, clear.
2: 23, clear.
0: Both units clear at 931.

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0: 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Reference officer is being at the residence last night.
1: Sorry,
0: 1027.

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0: 8 Paul 22, 8 Paul 24, traffic crash, unknown injury, 7176, South State Route 123.
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0: I thought so. Okay, 158, thank you.

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1: 1823.
0: It's a reference to around midnight to 10 after midnight. Their camera caught subject.
2: May I do you want up with those numbers?
0: There's two teenage boys. Also, advised houses on K Hall were also egged.
1: 23,
0: 12 o'clock.

0: 123 Command.
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0: Command 7-8, you can have a taxi on back, all Harlan.
1: All Harlan, you can say long quarters 12-8.

0: Flagon 23, a traffic crash occurred at 741 and peak and break.
1: Go ahead.
0: A large rock fell off a commercial truck and landed on his car. He continued home to 3683 Colton Court. He writes he was injured, but he's refusing squad, but he's at that residence for a report.
1: Twitter.
0: Okay.

0: April 29, Fire Department also dispatched for a walk out of the house, 6440 Pondview Circle.
1: April 29, clear.
0: 12:24, they cannot get the garage door open.

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1: Correct.
0: We received the alarm.
1: You're clear. Thank you. Testing complete.
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0: April 29th.
1: April 29th.
0: You can disregard the fire department. They were able to get in through a back window.
1: Okay.

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1: Engine 36.
0: Yeah. Flight has now requested that cancel. They were able to access the window.
1: That's where we're available.
0: Available 1231.

0: April 29, a juvenile complaint around the 35-mile marker of the bike trail.
1: April 29, clear. Do you have an address in trouble?

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0: I'm at this line, so, you know, we're responding to the area kind of disaster over wires down, called into the station.
1: What was the last word of flight?
2: Maybe starting 1249.
3: 3505.
1: Yes, sir, thank you. It's 1249. How's the flight returning? Correct. No, 1716 Black Toyota Hatchback. Since Addie.

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1: Engine 76.
0: You do have low hanging communication lines on the pole across the roadway and across the airline car. We'll need Spectrum to respond out.
1: You have address.
0: $18.43 Adams Road.
1: Working on it, we'll call him.
0: For you as well.
1: Go ahead with the phone number.
0: W4619.
1: That's clear. 1306.

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0: I'll be on 315 front of Flying J with the white semi, no registration.

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0: 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It's like Maine and Central.
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0: sorry. 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
1: You're clear, thanks.
0: You're welcome, 1321.

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0: 1322.

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1: Go ahead.
0: Okay, PD is on scene, but they do want you to stage.
1: Clear on staging.
2: Baker 41 of OB being checked at the Little Miami Elementary School, 605 left.
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2: 1330.

0: Baker 41, you clear on the update.
1: Baker 41, I'm clear. I'll still make contact.
0: You're clear. Thank you. 1331.

0: 9 Paul 55, EMS traffic for a fall, 726 Dogwood Court, Unit 8 Adam.
1: Coroner.
0: 1333.

0: see the group 41 if possible, make contact with my complainants to see where they're at. Okay, so that's cool.
1: The complaint didn't say she refused all, but we can try and call the school, see where the child is.
0: 41, okay.
2: Factory 3, Ralph.
1: 1334. Medic 33 en route. 1334.

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0: I have negative contact with the complainant. Break.
1: Go ahead.
0: Go ahead and forward this to the Edward units and have them do a check of the address. Show me available.
1: Okay. 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
1: Go ahead, Lincoln 23.
0: They're currently stopped at intersection as a small red VW Jetta. King Victor Adam 1088. Guys are on 122. Speeding like crazily. Reckless op. They said they were going about 90 miles per hour. Now continuing eastbound on 122.
1: 23, correct.
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0: 3 and 23. That plays Curtin on 1013 Red Volkswagen 4-door out of London. 603 Oak Street in London.
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0: 23 23, subject possibly turn north on the 48. I just possibly it. Nothing now, GMC.
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0: 1350.

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0: At approximately 0400 hours, a male approached their door, would not leave, left when the trash truck came. Neighbors have it on camera. The complainant is home now for a report. The male was wearing all dark clothing.
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0: You're clear. In the area, single unit at 1428.

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0: Did the caller confirm this address, or is it a phase 2? We're not getting anything out of here.
1: Let me check.

0: April 31, civil process 3441 Lynn. 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
1: 31.
0: 3441 Lynn Drive.
1: That's right.
0: 1437.

0: 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Requesting a handle for a road hazard object in the
1: EMS
0: roadway.
1: EMS-15.
0: The left middle lane.
2: EMS-15.
1: Are you able to perform a callback?
0: 37.
1: We're unable to locate the patient.
2: Yep, 1438.

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0: She's looking at it on Find My iPhone to see where he's at. She's now advising he's near Dayton, Oxford, and Fairview.
1: That's clear. Is he mobile or stationary?
0: We're trying to get that information. Stand by.
2: Call her back on the line. She's advising that he's on Fairview. So stand by for a good location.
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1: Adams 21.
0: We called the complainant back. She stated the male's okay. They found him. No need for any help.
1: Here, but did she give an updated address?
0: Negative, and I think she might have just disconnected with us again.
1: Okay, but
0: here at 1448.

0: Yeah, I'm 21 on primary.
1: Good.
0: Medic 15. I'm not tied up on 911 if you need something.
1: Affirmative. Could you just see if we have any history with this phone number?
2: Go ahead.
0: Safety check.
2: Send safety check out.
0: Yeah, Adam 21. Other than this call, we don't have any history.
1: Great, thank you.
0: Medic 15.
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1: EMS 15.
0: EMS 15.
1: Was there any update on that location with that information?
0: No, the caller refused to share.
1: That's clear. Myself and Medic 15 are checking the area, Dayton, Oxford, Fairview to confirm.
0: Clear on checking the area, 1451.

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1: 31, please.
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1: 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Can you dispatch as normal? We're good with our testing.
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0: 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We got a recording saying voicemail is full, unable to accept any messages at this time, and it disconnected.
1: But I'm in the area.

0: Peacekeeper 32 on callback. We got a recording saying voicemail's full, unable to accept any messages at this time, and it disconnected.
1: I'm in the area.
2: I don't see anything right now. I'm going to try to call the caller.
0: You're clear, 1540.

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0: I spoke with the caller. He's okay. He doesn't have some phone issues. I've added his information to the call.
1: You're clear at 1542.

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0: I've got a squad dispatch for a male that was kicked by a horse. We're still gathering further.
1: What?
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1: I'm sorry, repeat.
0: I thought that was the pleasant, the cross that wheel.
1: Okay, moving cross that.

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0: and Medic 53, Ladder 52, Battalion 51. 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
1: Okay,
0: 1605.

0: Macy's responded, Brantford. 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
0: You're welcome, 1608.
2: Hey, Paul 32, a traffic crash, non injury. 3944 East State Route 73. Work van, truck, both vehicles are pulled off to the side of the road, still gathering further.
1: Wait.
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1: 34, single unit.
2: 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APOL 34, were you clear?
1: He was.
2: 1609.
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1: Show is on scene of a, what looks to be a three car MVA, disabled vehicle in the middle of the road. Minor damage to the front of the vehicle on 22 in between Turning Leaf and 48.

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0: That is correct, right in front of West Road.
1: Okay.

0: Oh, yeah, it's okay. 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
1: Yeah, clear all units okay, and engine 31 is available at 1618.

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0: I'll be out there with
2: you. Medic 31, transporting atrium.
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0: 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That's clear. 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
1: 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Thank you. Where did Monroe go?

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1: Zebra 31, is there any further from the additionals?
0: Stand by. I think we might be getting a different location.
1: Okay.

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1: Okay.
0: Rabbit SLS is showing the location of 11 Sycamore Creek Drive. 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
1: 31 clear.
0: Ten gentlemen.

0: D-Baker 41, traffic stop.
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2: Napal 33. 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Can you show me responding to the Lou's apartments and letting them break? 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The Lou's 485, apartment 113B, 7 Peterson.

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2: 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I'll take Blinken, Adam, Tom, 9381.

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1: We're okay. We're going to be going available with refusal shortly.
0: Okay. We're okay. It's 1757. Medic 33. Medic 33.
1: Go ahead, Medic.
0: Your patient's a passenger in a blue Toyota Highlander on Hendrickson by that address.
1: Medic 33 is clear. We're approaching here in a minute.
0: 1757.

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0: Zebra 32, squad traffic for a fall on Glades, Spring Grove.
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0: Female fell near the elevator, 27 years old, no bleeding.
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0: 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The wire that's down is a cable wire, however, it is touching electrical wire. Can you send Duke out to this location, please?
1: Here, please.

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0: Yes, 46, we are going to have the road closed. It's front of the address. I'm going to turn my mouth on.
1: You're clear.

Orange County North units in front of Shawhan will be closed for an unknown amount of time. 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
0: Can you show me out at 1184 West Water Springboro Road, Junior 45?
1: I'm seeing 45 at 942. Hey, Fall 34, contact for Fall 7610, Star King Clevenger.
2: Fall 34, clear.
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1: 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The patient is still unconscious, 80-year-old female that fell outside on the porch.
0: Clear and visual.
2: 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Go ahead and put Eric here on standby.
1: EMS 81 responding. We just got an update that she is now conscious and speaking in the background.
0: Battalion 81 responding for all.
1: Responding and clear on all at 1944. EMS 81, did you still want me to put care flight on standby?
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0: Complaint was told by their boss to call advisor visitation that was escorted off the property. It goes by Abby.
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1: 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Air Care 1 is going to launch and stage in the area.
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0: 8139, checking lost property at Speedway in Corbin Nixon.
1: Sorry, Encore.
0: Alright, just more.

0: A42.
1: A42.
0: I'm on senior at Cedar Oaks Wellness Center break.
1: Yes.
0: I just spoke with a caller. Apparently, the individual having issues left and went westbound. I didn't see any cars as I was leaving. She's not sure where she's going.
1: You're clear. Subject was westbound. I know where they're going. Did not observe. 1955.

0: April 32.
1: I just passed a gray sedan on 350 westbound. Should be near the pilot by now. I'm trying to catch up to it.
0: You clear past the gray sedan, 350 westbound, should be by the pilot, 1955.

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1: You advise a traffic effect?
0: It's Clear Creek Franklin to West Central, southbound Clear Creek Franklin, approaching 73. We're swerving all over the roadway, turning left on the 73, going 20 out of thunder.
1: I'm clear on it. Break for a separate traffic stop.
0: Good.
1: The East Central remain. John X-ray David 8621.

0: Hey, Paul Thursday, I'm going to have a traffic stop on that vehicle. Where's the Ohio plate?
1: Where are you at?
0: 350, just at the semi truck entrance to the flying jet.
1: And go, please.
0: Henry George Union, 9101.
1: Vehicle sent us up to 1959. 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
0: 41.

0: 203 June, clear at that Gaza offense on Clear Creek Franklin. Updated narrative.
1: Yeah, 421.

0: Nate Paul for V9 safety check.
1: 45.
0: That's 28.
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0: 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We're going to be out with the subject, the parking lot of the flying jet.
1: Yeah, are you available from the first traffic stop?
0: April.
1: Yeah, and your car also out with them, that's what you think.